0: But the answer was shut, you got to go to school.
1: 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Mike, G rock the house, and you know what I'm saying. 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He's rapping, rocking all the way to Hollywood. Hey, check it out, these are the words we say. 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We gonna ring a rang-a-dong for the holiday.
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0: Mike, G, and Swan, we're here to stay.
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0: to you. 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Give me 7 weeks again, I need my holiday.
1: 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Famous in the Boogie Bronx and Amsterdam. He's the fastest rapper, yo, the name is Micah G. His rap is stronger than the soccer MC. 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But anyway, no more delay, just let

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I can understand things most rappers say, because rapping is my thing and I do it every day. 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
1: 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Just